you out of touch? Does your mother have an Instagram, a Facebook? She's connecting and commenting. A thumbs up with her hand. I like this. I like that. I don't agree. Emoticon mad. Some feelings are more complicated than emoticons understand. But here I go again. Daydreaming in fantastic fantasies. Coloring imagery and tapping into light. Speaking with